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0: Bad Company, moving on. I'm Mike Walsh, and Rob Thomas accidentally smacked his guitarist, Paul Doucette, in the head with a mic stand on their Matchbox 20 show on Sunday. It smashed Paul's in-ear monitor, and he had to get the pieces tweezed out of his ear. So you want to be a rock star. The Goo Goo Dolls and Neon Trees will be at the Wharf in Orange Beach on Friday. Matt will have tickets for the show. 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

0: going to use my sad self. That's the Pretenders and Brass in Pocket. I'm so special. I'm Mike Walsh, and you are special, and I thank you for listening. And let me ask you this. How much self-care time do you get? 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The average American pew-pew adult has just 9.5 hours a month for uninterrupted alone time. 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

0: Tom Petty, Learning to Fly. Well, let me ask you this. If you're of a certain age, you remember Columbia House? 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Guess I should have paid that off.
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0: Give me three steps. That's Leonard Skinner. I'm Mike Walsh, and from three steps to the two-step, professional dancer Whitney Carson is going to be partnered with Guillermo Rodriguez for the upcoming season 35 of Dancing with the Stars. She's the first one to go into the competition while pregnant. Apparently, it takes three to tango. I'll see myself out.
1: Number one, baby. Number one.
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0: the Electric Light Orchestra, do ya? 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More for me. You don't have to eat it. Just cook it.
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0: 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All right, name the movie in which Chris Pratt dances to this song during the opening credits. 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

Did you know that Axl Rose's marriage certificate was once sold at auction? 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
0: We'll try to get... I don't think we can right the ship today. I think it's sinking. 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
0: We have sunken ship in the news. Okay. Pat, get your guitar out. You're going to be very upset.
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14: Hello.
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0: Pensacola's Jet 100.7 BTO Let It Ride. Yesterday, the 25th anniversary screening of Fast and Furious in L.A. Stars stepping out on the red carpet. Michelle Rodriguez, Vin Diesel, Meadow Walker, the daughter of Paul Walker, Jordana Brewster, and others. Not just stars, but cars, too. Check out the pics, usatoday.com. It's Mackenzie. The Goo Goo Dolls and Neon Trees will be at the Wharf in Orange Beach on Friday. This Friday, Matt's going to have tickets for the show today. 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

0: Pensacola's Jet 100.7 Extreme. More than words. There are no words. I'm still in shock. I can't believe that ZZ Top's drummer Frank Beard has passed away playing a show recently, had some health issues, have no idea what was going on and what took him. But super sad. Frank Beard passing at 77 yesterday. So we can see the Goo Goo Dolls and Neon Trees at the Wharf in Orange Beach this Friday. Matt will have tickets for the show today. So be listening. 3:30 and 4:30 for your shot at tickets to see the Goo Goo Dolls with Jet 100.7.
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It's Yes, Owner of a Lonely Heart. We are Pensacola's Classic Hits, Jet 100.7. Welcome into the show. What's going on? It's Matt Fisher. Thrilled to have you along this afternoon. You're inside the fish tank. We've got Goo Goo Dolls tickets twice for you this afternoon. We'll do it next hour and in the 4 o'clock hour, right around 3:30 and 4:30. So make sure you're locked in. It's Toto and Africa now.

Pensacola's classic hits. Jed 100.7. That's Aerosmith back in the saddle. What's going on? It's Mass. You know how there's a lot of argument that that athletes make way too much money, right? You know, sometimes $20-30 million a season. But if you think about it, the seasons are fairly long. I mean, yeah, is it a lot of money? Of course it is. But here's the thing. So Tom Holland, who of course stars as Spider-Man in Spider-Man Brand New Day, he got paid $20 million to do that film. I don't know what the shooting schedule was like. Maybe it was long and a lot of hours, and he has to do the press tour and everything. But they said all the back end deal, he could make over $100 million on his role as Spider-Man. Isn't that wild? That's a lot of money.

It's the Eagles and Hotel California. It's Jet 100.7. Isn't it wild how kids, young kids, get so invested in the strangest things? My brother sent me a photo yesterday of us in the early 90s in the neighborhood. And there was one of the neighbor boys who was a year or so younger than me. It was four of us, five total, but four of us dressed like normal, you know, normal kids. And then the fifth one, he was dressed in a ninja getup. He had this obsession with ninjas when we were kids, and so much so that he had throwing stars and nunchucks. And I'm not even exactly sure where the love for ninjas came from, but it was strange, to say the least.

That's Steve Perry. Oh, Sherry. It's Jed 100.7. What's going on? It's Matt. So when you go to a restaurant, what's the acceptable amount of time to wait at the restaurant? I'm not talking about like waiting for a seat, but I'm saying like the minute you sit at the table to first bite, like what's an okay time frame there? Like, I feel like 20 minutes is unattainable on a regular basis, but like 30 minutes, like should 30 be okay? Because I think once you get to 40, 40 plus, it's taking way too long. It shouldn't take that long. I don't know. What do you think? 30? I think 30 is acceptable, right? As a

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poison, nothing but a good time. We are Jet 100.7. What's going on? It's Matt. We got the news yesterday. You may have heard us talking about it a little bit yesterday, but ZZ Top drummer Frank Beard passed away yesterday at the age of 77. It had just been announced that he was having some health issues that caused some show cancellations about a week ago, not very long ago. So, yeah. So Frank Beard, drummer for ZZ Top,

Entered Sweet Home, Alabama. It's Chad 100.7. So I got an invite from management to grab lunch. And so naturally my brain immediately goes to, am I in trouble? Because that's, you know, what radio people do. But also, like, my bigger question is, what can I order? Is there, like, a limit to the amount of food that I can, or the price tag of the food that I can order when management's paying?

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Marvel Comics, Nintendo, and all these great songs. Jack 100.7.

It's Eddie Money and Shaking. We are Pensacola's Classic Hits. Jet 100.7, the Goo Goo Dolls, coming up on Friday at the Wharf in Orange Beach with special guest the Neon Trees. And we've got tickets today. Tickets coming up here at 3:30. Then we'll do it again at 4:30. So don't miss your chance. Peter Gabriel, Sledgehammer. It's Jet 100.7.

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Songs to roll to. Classic songs of life play right here. Jet 100.7.

It's the police, Every Breath You Take. We are Jed 100.7. All right, parents, about a week into the 2026-27 school year, your kids doing all right? Hating school yet? Probably want to be back home again. Understandable, me too. Van Halen, right now, it's Jed 100.7.

Bimo, since you've been gone, it's Jet 100.7. How much brain power do you give to food on a daily basis? I mean, it's crazy because, like, we're eating breakfast and we're thinking about what's for lunch. And then you're eating lunch, thinking about what's for dinner. And after dinner, it's like, oh, what about my dessert? And what about my snack before I go to bed? Like, I feel like a lot of our brain power is dedicated to food. I mean, I know it's like it's a necessity, but it does feel like we put a lot of attention onto it, doesn't it? Maybe it's just me. Maybe I'm the problem. It's Queen now, Fat Bottom Girls.

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1: Pensacola's classic hits, Jet 100.7. My daughter, Jenna, went to Starbucks over the weekend to get the unicorn frappuccino. She said she wasn't a big fan of it, but apparently she might be the only one. Starbucks had had its biggest weekend ever thanks to the return of the unicorn frappuccino this past weekend. Isn't that wild? John Mellencamp, Paper and Fire. It's Jet 100.7.

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Horse with No Name. It's Jack 100.7. What's going on? It's Matt. More Goo Goo Dolls tickets coming your way this hour. We'll give you a chance to win those right around 4:30. Stick with me. Pat Benatar, hit me with your best shot. It's Jack 100.7.

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You want Goo Goo Dolls tickets? You got to win them right now. It's your chance. 850-961-1007. Caller 7. Going to see the Goo Goo Dolls on Friday. Good luck. It's George Harrison now.

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1: Pensacola's classic hits, Jed 100.7. Just a reminder, we are 73 days away from Halloween, which means that every bag of candy you buy from now until then can legally be considered Halloween candy. And then if it's it doesn't make it to Halloween, that's not your problem. What do they expect? It was going to last forever? Just trying to help you out. Damn Yankees. High enough now. It's Jed 100.7.

It's Robert Palmer, Addicted to Love. We are Jet 100.7. I had a coworker today make this wildly bold statement that keeping up with traffic is safer than driving the speed limit. Give an example, if you're driving I-10 and the rest of traffic's driving by at 85 miles per hour, that you're putting, they're saying that you're putting everybody else in danger by driving this posted speed limit because the rest of the traffic is going 15 miles per hour faster than you. You're the problem. Do you honestly believe that that is a true statement? If you do, that is wild that you believe that. That's crazy. Or whatever. I mean, traffic, clearly, most people believe that keeping up at 85 is the best.

As Eric Carmen, Hungry Eyes. It's Jet 100.7 into our 5 o'clock hour. It is the flight home. Playing your request this hour. If there's something you would like to hear, simple, just let me know what that is. 850-961-1007. Shoot me a text. Give me a call. Let me know what you want to go with. We'll do our best to get it in there for you. Steve Miller Band up now. This is Rockin' Me. It's Jet 100.7.

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So you've seen these fantasy football punishments, right, where they make the loser go to like a Waffle House or IHOP and they have to be there for 24 hours. And for every pancake they eat, they get to take an hour off their punishment. So a restaurant in my hometown posted on Facebook yesterday about a couple of high school kids who made that same style bet. And one of them had to spend 6 hours at the restaurant. And for every pancake he ate, he got to cut an hour off his time there. Now, this is what they say. Now, the math's not mathing for me because he went in at 8. Or it was, he had to be there from 8 to 2. He went in at 8 and he left at noon, which means he was there for 4 hours. So he cut 2 hours off. So in 4 hours, he ate 2 pancakes? There's no way. I would have eaten all 6 pancakes in the first 15 minutes and been gone. So the math's not mathing. That's not working for me. So I don't know if they did something wrong there, but it doesn't make any sense at all. Bob Seger and Shakedown.

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Gallery Night is downtown Friday. One of the big gallery nights in my mind. This is the car show gallery night. So it's definitely worth a walk through downtown on Friday. Starts at 5. Gallery night gets over 9 o'clock. It's Peter Gabriel now. Shock the Monkey.

John Mellencamp, Jack and Diane, by request. It's Jab 100.7. This is your flight home. It's your requests this hour. If you want to make a request, you can do so. 850-961-1007. Shoot me that text. Let me know. We've got more Goo Goo Dolls tickets coming your way tomorrow. Last two chances to win. 3:30 and 4:30 tomorrow afternoon. That show is Friday at the Wharf, by the way. It's David Bowie now. Space Oddity.

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We are Pensacola's Classic Hits, Jet 100.7. Labor Day's around the corner. 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And you can spend it any way you want. Have a big Labor Day party. That's your deal.

That's Bryan Adams and Heaven. We are Pensacola's classic hits. Jet 100.7 in the news last night. Mayor D.C. Reeves is going to be getting a second term as the mayor for the city of Pensacola. So congrats to D.C. on that. Survivor, this is Eye of the Tiger now. 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

Eagles, Slying Eyes, Jet 100.7. You know what's crazy? Like, back to school, there's all this momentum of, like, getting excited about back to school. You get your kids in their new clothes. You got the first day photos. It's cute. It's adorable. And now we are 1 week into the new school year, and you're over it already. Over the drop-off line, over the pickup line, over the drama every morning. It's not worth it. It's John Bon Jovi now.

Toto, hold the line, Jet 100.7. So there's this T-shirt that's being marketed as you only have to wash it every 30 days, which is wild. I mean, maybe 2 days on a T-shirt, depending on what activities you did in that T-shirt. But is there a clothing item that you can go multiple days? Like, I think jeans, like, I can wash my jeans once a week. That's probably good enough, right? The T-shirts, nah, those things got to be a once-and-done type situation.

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That's on us. 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That's on you. 100.7.

Bonnie Tyler, Total Eclipse of the Heart, Jet 100.7. We got one more shot of Goo Goo Dolls tickets coming your way tomorrow. Actually, two more shots, 3:30 and 4:30 tomorrow. Give you a chance to win those. That show's Friday with Neon Trees, The Wharf in Orange Beach, The Rolling Stones up now.

We are Pensacola's Classic Hits, Chad 100.7. You're inside the fish tank. My name is Matt Fisher. Thank you for letting me into your world for a bit today. I do appreciate that. Enjoy what's left of your Wednesday. Soon sailing to the weekend, right? Love it. Eddie Money, two tickets to paradise.